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1: Jackson's number one for hip hop and R&B, Real 105.1. The Kid Ferrari Simmons, happy 60th birthday, Janet Jackson. Let's get into that Who the F Is You, J. Cole. J. Cole spoken about on that Drake Iceman album. Let's talk about it. Let's discuss. 5 minutes.
2: 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Oh, okay. 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

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No cap, God am a witness. Success feel better, DJ independence. 9-11 at the Valley, Adeline. Big Master P vibe, no limit. Falling hard on another hemisphere. Somebody tell them people Mr. Hemis here. 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

0: Yeah, yeah. 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
0: Sis got blah boy, sis got blah boy.
1: Ooh. 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
0: Yeah.

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1: If it's cash you need, because it's grad season, prom season, Memorial Day weekend, how you gonna fund that? I'll tell you straight ahead, keep it locked, it's Ashford Tweez.

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1: Ring, ring, who the f*** is that? 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

Real 105.1, Jackson's number one for hip hop and R&B. 3 minutes, we get into Glow. I got Leon Thomas after that. 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
1: Ring, ring. 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
1: So we know we're getting the BET Awards. We know that they are coming back on Sunday, June 28th. And I will be there behind the scenes. So if you want to get some access from, you know, everyone is going to be there. Make sure to follow me, Ashley, with 2 E's on Air. This is on Tolliver up next.

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1: 3 minutes, I got Chris, It Depends. We'll get into Baby Keem after that. Anything you want to get on, shout out at me. A-S-H-L-E-E on air.

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1: Don just performed in his hometown in Houston, Texas, and brought out Travis Scott. Not as big of a surprise because he is signed to his record label, but Travis hasn't performed there, I believe, since the whole Astroworld incident. I mean, it's got Meek and Belly Gang on the way.
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1: 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A gunshot means forward. 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
2: Yeah. 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Yeah.

0: got enemies, got a lot of enemies, got a lot of people trying to drain me of this energy, trying to take away from it. 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

leader than people chopping a bird in half. Break it further down to whatever's gonna earn the math. 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The

Real 105.1. What's up? It's Ariel with you on this Sunday morning. Your final week to win $1,000 Monday through Friday. Keywords popping off at 9 a.m. We'll get into more details after some throwback talk, actually. In the meantime, Dave and Tim's, thanks for listening. 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

0: Chill 105.1, Jackson's number one for hip hop and R&B. Happy Sunday and all that good jazz. What's up? It's Ariel. Now, tomorrow is important. You got a chance to win $1,000. You got to keep listening out for that keyword, of course, at the top of the hour. Run it back to us. And what's the most important thing, class? Answer the phone. That is correct.
1: A discernment to pick up the phone. I normally don't. Normally, it'll say potential scam, but when it said unknown,

0: say my name, say my name, okay.
1: 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Jackson's number one for hip hop and R&B. 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

bad bitches that'll rip the party. If Quavo the QB, I'm Nick Lombardi. Pull up in a space coupe on a link with Marty. I can actually afford to get a pink Bugatti. Hey, yo, Nick, damn, you just do a hit with Gotti. That too, but my n***a send hits like Gotti. It's a rap like them things on the head of a Saudi. My son going sit on a

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It's Ariel. 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

0: Jackson's number one for hip-hop and R&B, Real 105.1. Bossman D-Lo, Motion Party. That's going to keep the music moving on our Sunday morning together. What's up? It's Ariel. Let's talk Issa Rae, because I was not one of those people who sat on my phone and watched the 50-part Who Did I Marry series. I couldn't do that, right? Also, when I saw that Issa Rae had a little short drama series on TikTok, I said, yeah, I'm not going to sit and hold my phone for that, especially not at 27 parts. I did sit and watch it, though. One day I got bored. I sat, I watched it, and it really wasn't that long. I think each clip is like maybe about a minute long, if not less. And it's actually pretty decent. The second part actually rolls out on May 22nd, so you can already catch up on the first 27 parts now on TikTok.
1: Alexander.
2: Hey, weekend warriors. 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
1: Hey, it's Ariel with you on this Sunday morning. Lloyd and Ye still headed your way right now. Don Toliver.
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0: 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What's up? It's Ariel. 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
1: 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Presidential rolling, RM, wait. 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
2: 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I'm tired of seeing it. Have a nice day.
3: 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So I'm tired of all the bitter baby mamas. 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
1: It is a Sunday fun day, and we tapped into the voicemail. 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Other than that, it's a crime. Mariah. Sometimes.

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T-Roy right here inside your radio. And Canton, what's up with you, man? Thank y'all for making the switch to Jackson's number one for hip-hop and R&B. 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Yeah.

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Canton, I just want to say what's up. 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
1: 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Don't forget, man, it's all about the voicemail. What are you sick and tired of?
2: Okay, for one, I'm sick of scraping my grown-ass man boyfriend boogers off the wall. Picks his nose, wipes him on the wall, wipes him in the shower. Disgusting.
3: Yo, it's Rara on this, John. I just don't understand what's going on with Amazon. 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So please, if you want to order something, make sure just be considerate, for crying out loud. Especially, you know, your ass being lazy anyway. You can't go to the store and pick it up your damn self.
1: Man, what are you sick and tired of? 888-833-7691. 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
1: It is a Sunday fun day, T-Boy, right here inside your radio. Don't forget, I got a throwback from Busta Rhymes, also that Kanye and Travis Scott. But first, it's my boo, Mariah the Scientist. 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

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Happy birthday, Candy Burris. Happy birthday, DJ Academics. Happy birthday, Karrueche Tran. I go by the name Ferrari Simmons. Got that Drake breakdown coming up in 5 minutes. I got a chance to actually digest all three albums, and I got that review in 5 minutes. Stay close.

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1: The Kid Ferrari's getting to that Don Toliver body. I got to see him perform live at Rolling Loud down in Orlando, Florida. Another round, Fat Joe, Chris Brown around the corner, Motion Party Boss Man D-Lo, Ferrari Center. Let's go.

101.1, Jackson's number one for hip-hop and R&B. The Kid Ferrari Simmons got some Love Faces, Trey Songz coming up next, and Nick Cannon has a Netflix special coming up next. I got details in 5 minutes. Stay close.

0: 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DJ Khaled.
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1: The Kid Ferrari Simmons, Act Right, Yo Gotti, Jeezy, YG, Who the F is You, J. Cole, in 5 minutes, and Drake still got the world talking. I got the breakdown in 5 minutes. Stay close.

0: Real 105.1, Jackson's number one for hip-hop and R&B. Okay, since we've had a couple of days to digest the Drake album, hello, my name is Ferrari Simmons. I have I Want You Back, Johnny Venus on the way, and I have some Motion Party, Ballman D-Lo around the corner. Congratulations to Drake, man. He dropped three albums. I've never seen or heard anyone drop three albums. I've seen a double album, but I've never seen a three-album drop. That's at least 40 songs, slick, that I counted. I ain't gonna lie. Now, Iceman, he's throwing shots. Habibti, vibes. Maid of Honor, club. That's the breakdown to me, okay? These albums features from Future. Yes, Future. 21 Savage, Sexy Red, Party Next Door. Fans online are saying that Drake basically flooded the streets with music all at one time to take over the summer and fall. 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It's the red circle. Talk back. Send me a message. I'm going to get back at you. All right. Motion Party Boss Man D-Lo in 5 minutes. Ferrari Simmons. Let's go.
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0: 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Real 105.1, Jackson's number one for hip-hop and R&B. The Kid Ferrari Simmons, how you doing? Burning Blue Mariah the Scientist around the corner. Got some 30 for 30 sins of Kendrick Lamar around the corner now. Eddie Murphy almost lost his $30 million movie role playing the donkey in Shrek to Chris Rock. Okay? Luckily, he returned that phone call and the rest is history. But that role was $30 million and Chris Rock almost won that voiceover role. I'm just saying, $30 million to play Donkey on Shrek is absolutely amazing. Make sure you get on that free iHeartRadio app. Take us with you. Burning Blue Mariah the Scientist around the corner. 30 for 30 SZA and Kendrick Lamar up next in 5 minutes. Stay close.
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105.1. The Kid Ferrari Simmons got some Aston Martin music. Rick Ross, Drake on the way. Residuals, Chris Brown on the way. Happy birthday to DJ Academics. Happy birthday to Karrueche Tran. Happy birthday to Candy Burris. Got them national days on the way. Tap in with me at Ferrari Simmons on all social media platforms. Leon Thomas, Mutt, let's go. 105.1.

0: 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The Kid Ferrari Simmons, how you doing? E85 Don Tolliver. 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Give me some requests, some graduation shout-outs. Shout-out to my daughter, Bria. She's going to Troy. She graduated high school. I'm so, so proud of you. Proud to be your dad and proud of you as a dad and just everything, man. I'm so proud of my daughter. She's a great kid. All right. More music on the way. E85, Don Tolliver. Who the F is you, J. Cole, on the way? Ferrari Simmons. Let's go.
1: Hey, weekend warriors. How's a little trail therapy sound right now? Hop in. Let's go for a ride in the Nissan Armada Pro 4X. Tune out all those work emails and turn up that twin-turbo V6 engine. Instead of letting the kids play online, show them some epic inclines. Turn your 8-person family dinner into an exhilarating off-road adventure. Nissan Armada is here. Intelligent 4-wheel drive cannot prevent collisions or provide enhanced traction in all conditions. Always monitor traffic and weather conditions.
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3: Radio music you should know, featuring Don Tolliver, E85.